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We break the routine by mixing these topics. We are different, don't change.

0: emoticons, GIF, memes, likes, info. 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
0: 80s forever cumple 22 años este 2026. 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Everybody walks into the crowded line. Break it down, take it down. 80s.

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alone. 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

0: 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Consiguieron un premio Grammy por la canción Proud Mary, la cual suena para ti.
1: You know, every now and then, I think you might like to hear something from us. Nice and easy. But there's just one thing.
2: Job down in the city.
1: You see, we never, ever do nothing.
2: Working for the man.
1: Nice.
2: Every night and
1: easy.
2: Day.
1: We always
2: but
1: do
2: I
1: it.
2: Never lost
1: nice.
2: 1 minute of
1: and rough.
2: And
1: but we're going to take the beginning of this song
2: the thing
1: and do it
2: been.
1: Easy.
2: Big wheel keep
1: but then we're going to do the finish.
2: Turning.
1: Rough.
2: Proud Mary,
1: it's the way we
2: keep
1: do.
2: On burning.
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1: Rumors spread around, and it takes its time. 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
1: Estás en mayo del 2026. 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

0: I saw you in the disco. 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
1: No, no.
0: A virus in my archive.
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Rompemos la rutina al mezclarte estos temas. Somos diferentes, no te cambies. We break the routine by mixing these topics. We are different.